0: 322, Rick.
1: Good.
0: 25 southbound, 332, 18-wheeler and a Chevy Camaro vehicle pulled off the roadway. I-65 southbound at the 332.
1: Good route.

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1: Matt, it's been on scene about almost 10 minutes. They haven't requested any assistance.
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0: 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I'll be clear.
1: 10-4.

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1: Good one. Yes, it's a serious shooting. I just, everyone's tag of being right up the message.

I believe it's going to be the caller's mother, and Amanda Tapscott, possibly in a Nissan Rogue, has been drinking. Tag is speaking to Charlie 113 Echo.

0: Tier 21, both subjects are attached. 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
1: Meg 225, we're transporting. 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
1: Okay, well.

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1: Sandy 410.
2: I'm westbound on Gordon Terry Parkway, passing Phillips 66. I'm attempting to try to pull over a vehicle that they're selling to yield. Be a gray, looks like a Hyundai four door. Can't read the tag, it's got a tinted cover.
1: 10-4, you did advise westbound.
2: 10-4.
3: 4-9, I'm sitting up here by Domino's on Gordon Terry.
2: Trinity 410, they finally pulled over just past Woodall on Gordon Terry. Tag's going to be Sierra Romeo Echo 8 Tango. I believe it's going to be Victor.
1: 10-4, give me your cross street again.
2: It's going to be Woodall and Gordon Terry.
1: 10-4.

0: Yeah, 56, I'm in the area.
1: Yes, we see Finkel. Central Trinity 410 status.
2: Oh, what?
1: 10-4.

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1: 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You did advise there was no PSAs on that amended subject.
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0: Copy that, thank you.
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Smoke alarm went off, stopped, and carbon monoxide alarm started going off. Negative symptoms present in the home.

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0: 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Delta 46, ATV complaint.
2: Yeah.
0: 89 Spartan Road, across Columbia Liberty Road. Caller advised, little kids on dirt bikes, three kids, two of them had helmets. Said, son goes to bed at 8 o'clock, now the kids are being disrespectful by riding around, there's no meat. 89 Spartan Road.
2: Yep.
0: Ten four. Received. You'll be en route to the carbon monoxide alarm, 405 Somerford Ore Road. Smoke alarm went off, stopped, and carbon monoxide alarm going off. Negative symptoms present in the home. Everyone will be outside. 405 Somerford Ore Road. 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
3: That's 31 down to 46. I'm right here at 36 and Danville, if I'm closer. Sierra 21, you can clear that ATV complaint.
0: Danville.

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0: Brussels 241 and 245, burglary in progress, 1413 State at Correction State Street Northwest. Caller hears a burglar alarm and thinks they hear someone upstairs. They came in and shut the door. Now the door is open. 1413 State Street Northwest.
1: Two twenty-two. I'm in route.
0: Four.

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They didn't see any vehicles. 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They're inside with their son and at the back of the residence. Caller does have a gun on him.

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0: Copy, I have an overdose Charlie at 807 Bank Street Northwest, apartment 137 for a 77-year-old female who over-medicated.
2: 10-4, we've been around for about 3 or 4 minutes, sorry about that, I thought you heard me.
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1: 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Northwest, 13-year-old male, conscious and breathing, having a mental emergency. So it is going to be a domestic. 1310 5th Street, Northwest. Copy 213, it'll be 1310 5th Street, Northwest for a 13-year-old male having a mental emergency.

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1: 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That's. I believe they're going to be en route.

0: Negative. Tower 4 is stationed at 14th and 5th, if you would stage with them.
1: Copy. We're in 4th place,

0: Bon, tout à fait. Good. Yeah, 56 carries, even at the Hartsel for John, and 46 also. I'm headed down right now. Till, 31, just stay available.
1: Copy.
0: 26 is on his way also.

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1: 245, correction, last unit.
0: 245.
1: Two forty-five.
0: 241,
2: 249. Go ahead. Did you see if they had a drone that they were going to put up?

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0: 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I think it might be 37 Holt Road.
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0: Are you going to be past South Seneca?
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0: Okay, well.

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1: Pardon.
0: Medic 225, transfer Charlie, B 4087, Highway 31 Southwest, room 226 on the rehab side. 68-year-old female, conscious and breathing, is in and out with low to 4087, Highway 31 Southwest, room 226 on the rehab side. Street command, checking status.
2: No, sir. Station left fire. Main terminated. Force left.
0: Received. 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
1: 218 received.
0: 218 received.

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We have Florida Tag, Bravo Tango, Bravo 4 Golf Tango.

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2: 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I'm going to go ahead and drop you on this 523 Farm Supply Road at Morgan City Garage, attempting the first party caller. 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
1: 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That female subject in custody. Show me en route to the Morgan County Jail. Beginning mileage would be 352-352.
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0: You take 213 off the board, we'll be swapping in the 211, be medic 211.
1: Copy that.
2: Quarters, they were stationary to the longest back up.
1: Sure. I'm on a cell, 523 Farm Supply Road.
2: Nova, is the LD in the area state assisting with drones?
1: Why ask that unit?
3: Four, copy. 43 and 50.
1: Yeah. Are you clear or still on scene, go
3: still? Still on scene. The vehicle. Someone's in route. You did. No.
1: Four.
4: .38-46, I got the drone back up. Where were y'all at from those last locations?
0: .26-21. Yeah. What was that intersection you just passed us on? Was that 31 and Osley Bend by 31 intersection?
3: Yeah.
0: 10-4. 26-38. Come in about 100 yards, 20 yards off of 31. We'll be right there.
5: .325 transport one indicator.
1: .325 transport indicator.

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0: 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Endemologist 359, 359.
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1: 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We're going to be clear on the

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Tower 4, Medic 214, Rick Bravo, 3453 Gordon Terry Parkway, black Nissan, white pickup truck, passenger of black Nissan, complaining of injuries. 3453 Gordon Terry Parkway.

Tower 4, Medic 214, you're going to a wreck Bravo 3453, Gordon Terry Parkway, black Nissan versus white pickup truck. Caller in the Nissan's complaining of injuries. 3453, Gordon Terry Parkway.

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I'll be clear.

0: Schedule to Chrysler 322 over Port of Falkenberg in progress in the area of 571 Berry Road, across Columbia Crow Road. Caller by, there's a female outside screaming, being erratic. Possibly just broke into a trailer across the street. I believe there's someone else that's with them. Advise they did see her go in and turn the lights on. 571 Berry Road.
1: Turn around.
0: Now advise that she is back on the street walking south towards the highway.
2: Essentially, two sides towards the notes that the vehicle's under the tractor trailer.
1: Before I be around the 322.
3: I don't believe so. We can call and get clarification. We had an additional caller say that it was a tractor trailer. On initial call, we didn't get that. We can double check.

0: Tower 4, there is no entrapment. Both callers of the vehicles are out.
1: Pretty safe. Well, we got our evac in route.
0: Go ahead.
2: Ten more. Show is clear. They are out of service in shift.
0: Received.

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0: 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If you got an area, like, you're out.
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0: Camel.
2: 312, we're both out. Do you have a phone number for this trailer?
0: If you can give me the best address for it, I can text.
3: Three of seven around.

0: frequency 307. 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They've got it on footage. And no one's supposed to be here.
1: Mm-hmm. 10-4, do they have a clothing description of her?
0: It's in the call notes.
2: Shirt, white pants, dark hair in a bun.
1: Go.
0: 21, do y'all set your drone out?
1: You got any batteries left? 10-4. 21-322.
0: Yeah, I want him out.
1: 10-4. We didn't see her on the road, so we got two sets of woods out here. She might be hiding out.
0: Ten four, we're in route.
3: Ten more, thank you.

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1: Gordon Carey Command.
0: Carey's going to be transferred. Command terminated. Force left.
1: Received.

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2: Therefore,

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1: That checks out.
2: One of six.
3: Eight, Alpha. Alpha, zero, Romeo, Romeo, zero. We're going to be at Fall 4 Health Clinic.
2: 10-4.
0: We're going to set them at 266, Barry.
2: 266, Mary Red.
1: Correction, 514.
2: Or it's going to be 514 or 266?
1: 514.
2: It's going to be 514.

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1: Everything's good when it was there, I'm clear.
0: 10-4. Papa 106, stab.
1: 10-1.
0: 10-4. Heart problems. Charlie, 1925 South Brownstone Court Southwest, 84-year-old female, conscious and breathing. Think she's having a heart attack. She's nauseous, chest tightness. 1925 South Brownstone Court Southwest.

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0: Property owner is a possible Ted Grantley. Can you see if we have any contact info on Paul? Ted Grantley.

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0: Yeah, 56. Phoenix over here is calling. I'm clear.
1: Yeah. You can cancel for EMS.
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0: Got a traffic stop. 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
0: copy and route.

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0: 52 Alpha Hotel 7 Echo Uniform 52AH7EU. Ring that summer for international.
1: 10-4.
0: Bill eyes are still rolling.
1: 10-4. Northbound or southbound?
0: Northbound. Coming to the stop on 31 and Pine Tree Road.
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0: 307M out at 2805 East Upper River Road. 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
1: Yeah, Lord, be advised. 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
1: Ted Grantland. 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

Central to Matthew Volunteers, making a route for a sick person, Bravo, State Crusher Road, Highway 157. Caller on the line saying he's having a panic attack. State Crusher Road, Highway 157.

0: Meet your sick person at six. 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We're clear. We obtained a PRT on that call.
1: And so forth.

Central MSC, second page, Danville, first page, knee turn route for an unknown person, Bravo, State Crusher Road, Holly 157. Patient says they're having a panic attack.

0: Record. K24. Hey, I know this call is probably a little confusing. I have voice on this call. He initially advised that he needed medical, was possibly having a panic attack, and then so he may just need to talk to somebody, but his phone was dying, and that his phone hung up. So that's all we got.
1: Turn course.

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0: Ten four.

0: 3rd, Page, Danville 2nd, Falkville 1st, Eugene Rockford, Unperson, Bravo, State Crusher Road, Highway 157, patient on the phone having a panic attack.
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2: Vance.
1: I'm on 605-7849. 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

0: Post at Frank Clark Delta, Rodney Lacey, Decatur's negative ones. B second, Donna Jackson, Crossville, Sasson License, negative ones.
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0: on Round Top Road, coming up on Round Top Road from Barkley Bridge.
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0: That's a little pick up thing. 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
1: Yeah.
0: 1000 Midweed Street Southwest, Florida Apartments, in front of Alpha 5. 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

Tier 15, they're revising unknown all weapons, and there is a meat compliant request in the apartment.

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0: North Seneca here at Lyle Street on 42 Charlie 06 Mary 3. Be a white Jeep. Looks to be a Liberty.
1: 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And 10-4.
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1: Change it. 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
0: Oh, we're getting close to there. I haven't got there yet. But do we have any updates, PD or volunteers or anything?

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1: 10-4, was he at a house, or was he on the road, or did we know?
0: Unknown at this time.
1: 10-4. 224,
0: they said that he advised he was having a panic attack and then disconnected. We weren't able to get further.

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1: Good one. 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
0: 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We have negative contact.
1: Copy that.
0: We're going to be clear and available.
1: Received.

0: 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Well, two, EMS went about a mile each way with no contact, they cleared.
1: 10-4.
0: Are y'all going to be clear as well?
1: 10-4.
0: Is that copy? All clear?

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1: Trinity, units going to be clear.
0: All Trinity, clear.
2: We're cutting out.
0: Code 1, no need.
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Are you pulling in 80s?

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0: Jack, current 5 Delta, Michael Marfrey, -1.
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1: 10-4, you can clear me from here, if you will. Have Clinton County SO patched through to my phone.
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0: Sierra 21. Shay's fire request units have been right out to the 60 Henderson Circle. Rivers, the 76-year-old male, has been drinking for 7 days. He's going to detox.
1: There's 56, I'll be around.
0: 10-4.
1: 6-3-2-4, I'll be around 56.
0: 10-4.

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1: Sorry, 204. Units code 1.
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0: 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They're running that he's possibly arriving at a silver Chevy Silverado.
1: 10-4, this is going to be linked to the meat complaint that I had up there about 30 minutes ago.
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0: 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We'll be transport shortly.
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0: That subject will be leaving the scene. I'll be clear.
1: Several.

0: 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Okay. 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
2: X-ray 204.
1: X-ray 204.
2: That patient's being transported by EMS. Try units, present, please.

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0: Medic 224, overdose Delta, 266 Newton Road, 71-year-old female, not conscious but breathing, possibly dying, 266 Newton Road.
1: Flunked over, possibly overdose on Klonopin, 266 Newton Road.
0: Route 224 been route to 266 Newton Road for a 71-year-old female that is not conscious but breathing. Believe she may have taken Klonopin. Also mentioned fentanyl in the pill. 266 Newton Road.
2: Pills that was laced with fentanyl. 266 Newton Road.
1: I now believe there was fentanyl involved. Tax 6 to 5, 266 Newton Road.

0: 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Think someone put fentanyl in them.
1: Sanchez, do you want to
2: route? 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

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Female is now talking.

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1: Careful.

0: Engine one received.
1: Medic 228, chest pain delta, 703 Corsi Street, Northwest, 76-year-old male, conscious and breathing, having chest pain. He also has a pacemaker. 703 Corsi Street, Northwest.
0: Right.

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0: 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I'll be en route.
1: Copy. Do you check for the overdose call? Received.
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1: Status is valid. 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
2: Is it a learner's permit only?
0: I think 228 status.
1: A, and then none. I don't see anything about a learner's permit.
2: Simple.
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0: Coming back out of 89 Sportman Road, they request to speak to a deputy with an ongoing issue with the neighborhood kids in the dirt box.
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0: Yeah, I believe it's going to be 202 Alpha.
2: Central's 204.
0: Go ahead. Two oh four.

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0: Hawks 245, track stuff. Alabama Pack 47, Charlie 29, Mike 8. Repeating 47C 29 M8, displayed on a black Chevy Cruze, occupied one time. Course being made.
1: Several.

0: 245, traffic stop.
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0: Alabama TAC 52 Charlie 1 Delta 89, repeating 52C1D89, displayed on A gray Nissan Frontier, occupied one time. Stand by for final.
1: Temple.
0: File's gonna be Hammett in Maine.
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0: Apple right there, 3 Jiggle Bean.
1: 333.
0: 55 southbound, around the 333. Call risers, unknown color Dodge Ram pickup. Male appeal to be slumped over. Doesn't think he hit anything. It's going to be in the median. We've got medical in route as well. I-65 southbound, the 333.
1: 10-4 in route.
2: 36 in route.
0: 10-4.

Medic 210, unknown person down Bravo, BV 334, I-65 southbound exit. Callers slumped over in their vehicle. We do have PD en route, 335 I-65 southbound.

0: 210 route.
1: Copy, 210. It's going to be about a mile south of the exit via Dodge brand pickup, unknown color. Male slumped over in the vehicle, 334 I-65 southbound.
2: Crossfire, unknown Bravo, via the 333 I-65 southbound, male slumped over in a vehicle.

0: Thanks, Walter.
1: Morning, up. Is this for Jones? 128 unknown Bravo, male slumped over in a vehicle. The IC chopped outbound a mile before the 334 exit. That's going to be a Dodge Ram pickup in the median. PD officer now. 333 IC chopped outbound. Take it as some.
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1: code 1. 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

0: 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Alpha response, easy money Decatur, 1402 Beltline Road Southwest, 34-year-old female, feels like she's going to have a seizure.
1: That's going to be a 1040. Show me a route.
0: Copy and route. Cross is going to be Clark P Street. Once again, 34-year-old female, feels like she's going to have a seizure, not diabetic, not pregnant, is an epileptic. They advise she's going to be behind the business, sitting on a mattress. 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

Delta 33, suspicious vehicle, Oscar. At 423 Union Hill Road, it's going to be the opposite side of Luker from the event center. The caller is requesting me at the event center. He's going to be in a silver 09 Z71 Silverado. He's advising there's a young teenage male in a gray King Cab mid-90s modern Silverado that's about 250 feet off the roadway that looks like he was mud riding on county property and got stuck there. He claimed that a deer ran out in front of him, but the caller's advised that he believes he was on that property and just got stuck. There's no blockage, no PI. 423 Union Hill Road.

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2: So,

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1: What is it?
0: About the rotation. They'll need to come to the northbound side.

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0: 52 Alpha Mike 08 Alpha 52 AM 08 A.
1: Trouble.
0: So, surgery, that would be an additional vehicle on scene, possibly. Relative.
1: Trouble. Coming back on a gray Kia Sorento to a Frank Austin, expression 127, it's in the sun.
0: Hey, we'll go ahead.
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0: 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I'm clear and route to 911 Oakland.
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0: 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We're going to be out of service in the shift. 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
2: 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He said it'll be the camper behind the dollar store. 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
1: Did you copy?
0: There's probably fear notes for further.

0: Good morning, everybody. Got a few things going on this tour. 2 and 7's got consumption this morning. Ladder 3 will have pump testing at 1 o'clock this afternoon during your company training time. Also, it's the last 2 of the pay periods. We'll make sure your 2-week sheets are completed, and we'll be around to check and sign those. Anything further this morning, report? Station 1.
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1: 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Newman on vacation. Bush to Station 3. Cricket on 24 hours overtime.
0: 2 with 3. Newman's on vacation. Bush is at 3 working on class. Cricket's on overtime. Station 3.
2: 3 with 3. Everybody was off. Normally, they'd be here. Got Ashby out of position. Bush out of position. And Goss.
0: 3 with 3. Simpson on long vacation. Got Jennings on a floater. Got Goss for Sanchez on trade. Ashby from 7 out of class. Bush from 2 out of class. Station 4.
3: 4 with 3. Have Parham 6. Phillip Williams 24 hours overtime. We have Bodie coming in for Melson for a few hours starting at 9.
0: 4 with 3. Parham 6. Got Bodie coming in for Melson for a few hours. Phillip Williams on overtime. Station 5.
4: 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Fletcher 6.
0: 5 with 3. Martis out of class. Blakesley 6. 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
1: 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Michael out of class.
0: 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Ashby at 3 out of class. Michael out of class at 7. 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
4: 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Moving on floater.
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0: 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You guys have a great tour. 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
0: Due to this being a winch out, will you put 30 south back on top?
1: So far.
2: Lincoln 70.
1: Lincoln 70.
2: Somebody out with a vehicle with flashers on in the left lane, 31 northbound, right here at 36 in front of the food mart.
1: Several.

0: 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I'm clear.
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Delta 64, radio stop. 64. 52, Charlie 1, Hotel November 4. Gotta be at the Dollar General at 36 and Devil Road. So,

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You talking? Table. 1906 Road Street, Southwest.

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1: 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She has shallow breathing, is diabetic, high blood pressure as well, disoriented at this time. 1906 Road Street, Southwest.

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0: 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Jake Marsh, he's negative.
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0: 8215, be known in advance in Alpha, 1610 Jackson Street, Southeast, Department B Bravo. Have P on scene with Check Wellbeing. They've got a female that's requesting medical reference to seizure history, and her heart rate is high.
1: Two 15,
0: receive her out. 2 15, receive her out.

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0: we've got a Trent Foote that just got called in at Tedder General from room 209 going to Huntsville Hospital. Cardiac short stay with cardiac monitor, non-emergency.
1: 10-4, stand by for now. I've got another truck coming in at 9.

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0: Yeah, 4 o'clock. You
1: can go to the X. Yeah,

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1: Table.

Letter 3, Medic 218. Your small name, chest pain, Charlie, McDonald's, 1208 6th Avenue Southeast, 45-year-old female, complaining of chest and stomach pain. Two 18 or 16.

0: responding.
1: Copy, 3 responding. 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She's having stomach and chest pain. No difficulty breathing. She's responding normally. Type 2 is assigned with Mate 218, McDonald's 6 Avenue.

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0: Engine 6, Mate 217, you're spot on a psychiatric Charlie at 1220 North Street Southeast, Department A Alpha, have a 29-year-old female in a manic state, caller requesting medical for the female. There's also a domestic going on at the residence. We have peeing route, but not on scene.
1: Medic 217 received.
0: 217 received.
2: Basic 214, we're transporting the mile zero.
0: 214, transporting mile zero.
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1: Six respond.
0: Copy, six responding. Have PD en route out of eyes when it's clear for medical. It's going to be a physical disturbance to the residents as well as a 29-year-old female having psych issues. Tack 1 is assigned with Mate 217, 1220 North Street, Southeast, Department A Alpha. Engine 5, I see you in route. 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Tack 3 is assigned. 1311 Cedar Street, Southwest. 68-year-old female that fails, bleeding from the head and mouth. She is responding normally. No difficulty breathing.
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0: 10-4.

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1: 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And we just right past Fowler, 157.
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0: 214, Burger in progress, 812 Francis Road Northeast. Personalizing, there's several subjects standing outside, a white van and a white SUV. Just pushed someone through a window, 812 Francis Road Northeast.
1: Call.
0: 10-4, they're advising the homeowner's not home. The caller's going to be a neighbor.

0: was in 3 to 4 adults, the white male and 2 white females, also several children. There's no weapons seen at this time.
1: Two nights in Clinton. 3 14 out there, 5 out.
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2: Take 15, clear.
3: 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I'll be posting with you.

0: one DL and one non-driver in the Mets. Tough. .214 unit status.
1: Got one.
0: Tough.
2: Yeah, we're Parkway to call about you have to go to Main, there's CTs in.
0: Copy that. Diverting some Main.

0: 64 confidential. First is revoked, 7 of 98, FDA's Cyrus Lewis in Montgomery, showing a misdemeanor out of Pelham, house on extradition so far.
1: Good one.
0: Second, revoked, 6 of 18 for driving while suspended, Shamir Giles of Montgomery, negative.
1: 10-4. 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
0: do? 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

0: appreciate. Just advising, we have a suspicious person holding White's Ferry in Danville.
1: Temple.
2: Central units flying to Kirby Bridge Road. Do you want me to repage for additional manpower?
1: Yes.

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1: 谢谢队长。
2: Whatever, Neil.
0: Let's do it. Whatever.
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0: Can you help us on this?
2: 10-4. Central, set our times off, please.
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0: for the Tower 4, Medic 215. Engine round for an unknown Bravo at 2025, Highway 20, Lot 57. The call from the doctor's office about a 79-year-old male at this location left a voicemail saying that his O2 was off and he needed help. They haven't been able to make contact with him since.
1: Now, Ranger 2 is on scene.
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0: County units, be clear. 77 is Troy Rosebud.
1: Samuel.
0: 64. Myself, Charlie 68, heading right out to that. 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
1: 246. 215, did you have traffic?
0: 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We're code 196.
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0: 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CT at Parkway is back up.

0: 学。Jeremy Lyman of Lawrence. He is shown to be a registered sex offender.
1: Maria Ross.
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0: 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Caller by someone's trying to break into the residence. The third party report, caller's not on scene. 124 District Drive.
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0: see if you can get a county unit in Rutland.
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0: Temple.

0: enforce desert drive 1212 is en route for a possible burglary in progress, but I believe it's going to be a third party reporter someone trying to break into the residence. There, Paul was asking for another unit to be out with him, 124 Stitcher Drive.
1: 10-4.
2: Yes, 25, 59, where are you at?
1: 4-way, come over.
2: 10-4. 25, I'll be in the room. 10-4. 10-4.
3: Was she trying to gain access into the house, or she's just on the property?

0: Wasn't that kind of thing with the first party? Everybody knows it was just a trespassing and taming Flanagan subject with several other people. Nagel at the same this time.
1: In the windows.
2: 1040 County, if you could find me a vehicle description.
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0: on a Hood of the Maroon van?
1: Example. 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
0: And four, she's at the residence at this time, but she advised she has an appointment at 11 o'clock.
1: Simple.

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1: 19. 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

Central 2, Ladder 3, Medic 211, Eugene Route 4, Fall Delta, Via Plaza 2, 1107, Southeast, in the parking lot near Valley. Jimmy, a 70-year-old, was falling out of his wheelchair. He did hit his head on concrete, not responding normally. Ready to 11 and out. 211 and out.

0: Volunteers respond for we'll be in the 100 block of East Pike Road. We received an iPhone crash notification. It's showing to be right on the northbound on-ramp at I-65 and East Pike.
1: Hey, man, it's just an iPhone crash notification. It's going to be right at the northbound on-ramp.
2: I'm finishing fueling though. Check around.

since she made a 2,000-meter jump from Frank Bravo on an injury, 1,000 block of East Pike Road. It's going to be an iPhone crash notification. It's going to be showing to be northbound on the ramp. East Pike.

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2: Go ahead.
1: 10-4 PD had negative contact with that wreck. I'll show you clear.
2: 235, sir.
1: Medic 211's in that area attempting to locate. That's where it's safe.

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1: Flyer 3, go ahead.
0: Now, we're in the area. You have anything further?
1: Flyer 3, we're being advised that it's going to be at the entrance of Ortho near Plaza 2. There's going to be someone standing at the corner to wave down responders at 14th and 8th.
0: He headed over there.
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0: potential to Hartville Agency, respond for a lift assist at Spartman Civic Center in the Senior Center. Will be an 87-year-old male who's fallen in the bathroom.
1: Two received.
0: Copy. Two received. He's reported to have no injuries. He is still in the floor. Will be in the bathroom. Spartman Civic Center in the Senior Center.

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1: Okay,

X-ray to a late traffic stop. To a late. The 52 Alpha Hotel Yankee Whiskey Whiskey, Black Road at Barnett Chapel, correction is 201. 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

0: Station Medic 215, being out in medical transport, here in Morgan, room 202, based on a Hunts Hospital cardiac short stay.
1: Received.
0: 2-2-2-2-2.

0: Central is Tower 4, Medic 217, Stroke Charlie, Country Cottage, 2515 Old Moulton Road, Apartment 19, 88-year-old female. She's having extreme head pain, believe it's possibly a stroke.
1: Thank you.
0: She's up here, Steve.

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0: Hyundai.
1: Chief Motors. G31, Husky Mountain Private Drive. Received two calls on this. One saying close to the post office, one saying Husky Mountain Private Drive. It's a dark colored sedan broken down in the lane southbound. There's an elderly female subject standing out beside it. Doesn't appear to be a wreck. 231 Husky Mountain.
0: Delta 6 doing out.
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0: Section 42, both units clear from eviction.
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3: Alpha Delta, Bravo Hotel, Hotel, 25AD, VHH. East Park, westbound, Pasco Cove Road, slow speed. Still rolling.
1: Tower.
3: Round Cove. Looks like we're coming to a stop. Log a lot of movement to be a boat driver, please.
1: Tower.
4: To Indian Hills at the time of the call, which is 2 minutes ago. It's a silver or gray Charger all over the roadway, leading in and out. No further.

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0: Clear with right warning, Eldra.
1: Oh.

know, because he's coming out with a tag on Eddie. To be right, midway of the mountain, Alabama 25 Alpha Echo Hotel, Hotel Bravo.

0: Safety confidential. K4, it's a 2cc Chevrolet Cruze black in color to a Terra Marquise. Showing possible T9s on that subject for traffic offense out of Marshall County.
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0: In the area of 97 Forest Hill Road, caller advisors, loud music coming from two houses down, possibly at 75 Forest Hill Road. Advisors, they're doing it on purpose. There's no mate with the caller. In the area of 97 Forest Hill Road.
1: 10-4, all very low, because there's no noise complaint during the daytime, so you can go ahead and clear it.
0: 10-4.

Central units below for reckless driver, South Alice 67 from Eva Road area. It's going to be a gray Ford Maverick, possible tag of Alpha 00, Paul Hotel Tango, Oscar. The caller about to pull out in front of them, almost calls from the wreck. In front of Husky Park at this time, still southbound.

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1: 64?
0: No tag on a white SUV. Stand by, we're still rolling down Iron Man, coming up on. I'll be pulling into the driveway off Iron Man, right before Blanket Ship.
2: Iron Man Road, 2785.
0: I'm out with him.

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1: 59.
0: I'm clear.
1: Table.

0: C4.
1: Go ahead.
0: K4. Owen comes back to Jessica. Taylor out of Athens says it's current Delta. No more showing. Your tag comes back. 4 of 26 expiration on a 2012 Toyota RAV4 white to a green subject out of Montgomery.

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1: 10-4, he's here.
0: And 10-4.

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1: C4.
0: Got a red Ford Ranger pulling a trailer, no tag. 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
1: C4.
0: C4 tag one, right?
1: Hey.
0: I'll do Alpha Mike 6 Bravo Charlie.
1: Tizzle. Going to expiration 7 of 24 to Payton subject out of Hartsville. On a Mazda B20. Tizzle, it's a Mazda B2300 pickup, too.
0: 23, you're clear.

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0: 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He'll be out at 611 River.
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0: 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We're getting mileage 881.
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0: Can you put us on scene for a citizen assist at 3005 Aztec?
1: Here.
0: Thank you.
1: You're welcome.

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1: Okay. Yeah, officer 22. She's in custody of the name Miles 422.
0: Table.

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0: Car one and out. One over.
2: I've been routing a medical call, see if I can get him up so the ambulance might have to pull all the way out.

0: National Anthem 6.
1: Please. Please. Please. Please. Please. Please. Please. Please. Please. Please. Please. Please. Please. Please. Please. Please. Please. Please. Please. Please. Please. Please. Please. Please. Please. Please. Please. Please. Please. Please. Please. Please. Please. Please. Please. Please. Please. Please. Please. Please. Please. Please. Please. Please. Please. Please. Please. Please. Please. Please. Please. Please. Please. Please. Please. Please. Please. Please. Please. Please. Please. Please. Please. Please. Please. Please. Please. Please. Please. Please. Please. Please. Please. Please. Please. Please. Please. Please. Please. Please. Please. Please. Please. Please. Please. Please. Please. Please. Please. Please. Please. Please. Please. Please. Please. Please. Please. Please. Please. Please. Please. Please. Please. Please. Please. Please. Please. Please. Please. Please. Please. Please. Please. Please. Please. Please. Please. Please. Please. Please. Please. Please. Please. Please. Please. Please.

0: Deja and Rapper Breathing Problem Charlie, 21 Holt Road. It's going to be a 75-year-old female, conscious of breathing. Feels like she can't breathe right. She is on hospice.
1: Okay. Code 1, I'm about to start getting the subject up off the ground. Just be able to keep the ambulance throughout. The subject did take a pretty good fall. He's got a... and he has on blood thinner, so... Coming around.
0: Okay. 75-year-old female, constantly breathing. Feels like she can't breathe right. She is a hospice patient. 21 Holt Road.
2: Thanks for living it out.
0: Yeah, living it out.

Central Medic 217, Major Knox Grand Benson Alpha, 2314 6th Avenue Southeast, be the Army Recruiting Station. 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I copy you and route.

Jim out for breathing problems, Charlie, 21 Holt Road, 75-year-old female, conscious of breathing. She feels like she cannot breathe. She does have COPD, is on hospice.

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Central New York, 1-2, need to route for a ball delta. 1110, Cottonwood Place, southwest. 86-year-old male, conscious of breathing that has fallen. He

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0: 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We're available.
1: There's a copy.
2: Busy stuff.
1: 10-4.
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1: Central copy.
2: 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PRT, clear.

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1: 113.
0: Ending mileage 442.
1: Okay, well.

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1: 2-0-3.
0: Jason, please.
1: First 551, repeating 551.
0: Okay.

0: Says Roman 8227, New General out from Fall Delta, 154 Skidmore Road. 83-year-old female, conscious and breathing, fell in the floor.
1: What is that received?
0: 227 received, 154 Skidmore Road. Two price on the general for Fall Delta, 154 Skidmore Road, 83-year-old female, conscious of breathing, fell to the floor, unknown time. Central Heart, Clinton 2, checking status.

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0: 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Highway 67 South, Steel Meadow Road, gray car versus red car. 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
1: Showing out of your department. Stand by while I try to get him in hand.

0: shit on that one.
1: Campbell, would you take the eight?
0: Campbell.
1: Campbell, thank you.
0: Yeah.
1: Campbell.
2: 325 for Wingman. Can I afford that, right?
1: Campbell, thank you.

0: 63 units responding to the wreck on 67 in Steel Meadow. We do have a Decatur Fire member on scene. With open compound fracture to an 89-year-old female, and male having chest pain and neck pain. Paramedic 15 has a 21-minute ETA out of Coleman. I believe the PO location is going to be Somerville Church of God.
1: Possible Father out Station 1. Next one is the Decatur unit, he confirmed that there is entrapment.
0: 10-4 is still entrapped on driver's side of one vehicle. TAC 10 assigned if needed.
1: 10-4.
0: Good. 10-4, NN9 8 of 92, last 4 7 3 7 0.

0: Citadel units responding to the wreck. The subject's going to be out of the vehicle, negative entrapment at this time. Vehicle is smoking. 10-minute ETA, I got to call them.
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0: 36, Somerville Church of God is your PILA, Somerville Church of God.
1: Okay, well, you put me in 333, I'll see.
0: Okay, well.
2: Dispatch, can we get a rotation to 64 location?
0: Okay, well, give me just a second.

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1: Chevron. Passed 183 and out.

0: two of them are in a medic, two 15 or 2 18. Need one of y'all post target area.
1: We copy.

0: Pitch 2, Patagonia General, for State Person Alpha, 253 Johnson Landing Road. The 69-year-old male, conscious and breathing, refusing, correction, new onset of immobility, will be on the second front door.
1: Is going to be on the same. We got a total roadblock. It's 167 shut down both directions. Stage 4 is a 767 command.
0: 1028.
2: Whichever unit was headed to target, you'll head to Spark, move for post.
3: Derek, keep it out.
0: 224.
4: Y'all can cut back code 1 at this time. We may be able to take patients in the same vehicle. The other party's not wanting to go there. Refusal.
5: Okay.

0: Says 1-8-218, need you to route for transfer Alpha, 617 College Street, Northwest, be at the Hartville ER. 83-year-old male, conscious and breathing. Patient has possibly had a stroke.
1: CT, put him back on top, 10-4.
2: 10-4, yes, ma'am.
1: Gilbert Spencer.
0: Got
3: 218, it's going to be a doctor's office right behind City Hall.
0: 10-4, thank you.

0: 201 to 218. You'll go ahead and respond to Mark. Just do it.
1: We copy. Central copy.
0: Two-oh-three to Attic 215. Go ahead, storm and proposed 213 post central 210 basic 210 post target.
2: Two-thirds, copy.

0: 333.
1: 333. Copy. Alabama Tag. Keep talking.
0: Good.
1: 50 Alpha 607 Delta.
0: Can we get a second?
1: Alpha 30 Mike 5.
0: 10-4. Both are on file, both are attached. Your first one comes back to an East WizNet subject, correction, Murray WizNet on the Silver 2007 Buick. Your second comes back to a 2023 Tesla.
1: 10-4. No need for reback if everything is negative. Just attach. Got two Alabama DLs.
0: Good.
1: 929-8361.
0: 929-8361. Civil.
2: Two seventeen. We're clear with DRC. No direct contact.
0: 36.
1: Good. Two rotations.
0: Copy, two rotations.

0: Well, I'll be in custody of that female en route to the jail. We get a mileage at 898.
1: Okay, boy.

0: Second page can take it. First page, Toluca, need your route for a sick person, Alpha. 253, Johnson Landing Road, 69-year-old male, caution of breathing. New onset of immobility. Copy.
1: My apologies. This is going to be PJ. Can you cancel our rotations and have state in route, please?
0: Yeah,

0: 4-1. Change the LZ to New Center Church, 203, be around there to set it up, please.
1: Repeat.
0: 203, Tommy. Mark, if you'll go to the northeast corner of the church beside the cemetery, there's a large open field there. That's where we'll land them at.
2: 10-4, I moved your truck out of the road so Prossel PD can get to that other wreck.
3: 228 to 201. Are y'all aware that patient has dementia?
0: Are they on the ground already?
1: No, thank you.
0: We're not going to be able to get to it very easily. It would be easier for us to turn around and go back to New Center, and that would get everything off 67.
1: B36, AST's been advised.
4: 10-4, I'll be going on it.
1: 10-4.

0: Mid-227, I've already got us en route, folks. 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Code 1.
1: Eagle Star.
2: 214.
0: 352, Charlie 1, Whiskey Uniform 6 on a silver F-150. Keep on that line down at 31.
2: Over.
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4: Yeah, we're 18-wheeler here blocking the road on Chestnut Street.
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0: 24. Ready to copy Alabama tags.
1: Go ahead.
0: Alpha 33, Bravo Hotel Whiskey. Five two Alpha Delta two Whiskey Zero, Monif.
1: Zero. Basic 214, we're complete 15.4.
2: Complete 15.4.
3: Two forty-five.
2: Yeah, we're going to turn it Delta to a Christopher Osborne of Hart. Please state your warrant shown in inmate record.
0: Ten four. 214, clear verbal.
2: 10-4.

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0: where he's been advised he cannot unload vehicles at this location.
1: Sure. News Clint, I'm advising you of a wreck, no injury, no blockage, 2019 Indian Hills Road Southeast, the single vehicle, gray Honda, ran off the roadway into a ditch.

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1: 211 complete, 9, point 2.
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2: If you can, relay coordinates to New Center Church to air you back.
1: 36. Hey, 4.

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0: It's going to be 2019 Indian Hills Road Northeast, a gray Honda single vehicle accident, no injury, no blockage.
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0: That's it for.
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5: 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We're still trying to obtain further. 606 Longhorn Pass Northwest.
1: 10-4 out.
5: 10-4. They're advising unknown on weapons and in talk.
1: There's them being out also.
5: 10-4.
0: Good.
1: 352-0014.
0: Okay, we're both attached. No one's

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1: 245.
0: What's your point?
1: North on 31 there. Positive end.
0: 10-4, disregard.
2: Spoke with 219. They're getting the one that's coming out of LMP. That's the one they were referring to. So you can show us available if we'll head back to Central.
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1: Hill. Two, 14, 5-5-2. 14, 5-5-2, 5-5-2. Irving, page out for residential fire at 402 Fillcrest Street, Southwest.

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0: 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Responding two. Hospitality one. Fault full. Need your route for residential fire. 402 Billcrest Street, Southwest. Give me a stove on fire, smoke in the house.

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0: Deal, current Delta Mike, Rhonda, Owens, Educator, negative warrant, so far.
1: So far.
0: Then returns on a red 2008 Chevy HHR, expression 4 of 25 to a Tracy Fletcher of Hartsville. The owner of the vehicle is shown to be deceased. It's in a car.
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1: Central Medic 15, Eastern Mountain Residential Fire, 402 Fieldcrest Street, Southwest. 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There's smoke in the kitchen.
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0: 10-4 on that. 31 Foreman.
1: 10-4 of it. Need his ID.
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0: 1-0-8. 10-4. We're making contact with him now. 10-4.
2: 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In the mileage, 919.
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0: Inch 2 is going to be on scene. 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
2: J35 clear. Sir.
4: Romeo Alpha. Romeo Romeo, Ida 1. RARR, Ida 1. 65 north at the 323. Give me expiration on that. Mississippi, Romeo Alpha, Romeo Romeo, out of one.
2: Ten more, I didn't copy out of Mississippi, stand by. Battalion one, go ahead.
0: Fire's just laying the top of the stove. You can cancel the utilities just now.
2: Thank you, Steve. Expiration 6 of 26.
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0: Negative 1,
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0: 60468.
1: 7.
0: Will you rewrite the case number? So, what's my 10-15 time?
1: Case number is 552, repeating 552. Because 1446.
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0: 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They're 10-4.
1: Okay, thank you.

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1: Go ahead.
0: All point is clear. Right way, second.
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2: P4. Spent on a black Chevy Silverado occupied one time in a parking lot of the farmer's market. It's Parkman and Hickory.
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1: 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And when we clear the roads, they said they'd let us know. 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

0: first subject, current Delta, to Chad Beveridge of Hayden. Negative warrant so far.
1: So far.
0: Second subject, status eligible to it, Jose Salinas. 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
0: Charlie 02R 03, 5C02R 03, State Highway 31 near Meester. Talked about two times so far.
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1: Central Medic 217 advised that they'll be interrupted.
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1: I've heard you copy, Leonard.
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1: Nate Chevy Malibu, expiration 8 of 26 with Scott Klaus of Cancel. Negative. Expiration is our.

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1: Two 11 out.
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0: 64 there.
1: Comes back showing no one on a Johnny Taylor at a Moulton status is current Delta. Restrictions correct to lenses. He's showing a restraining order for a Destiny Taylor, it looks like.

0: 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Be at Trinity Drugs on Old Highway 24.
1: Tower. Tower.

0: it work for her?
1: The 68, come clear. All units clear, or just you're clear?
0: All units.
1: Okay, thank you.

0: 333, Rick. Okay, well, it's going to be at the 3867 South of Road Traditions Bank. They're advising that the whole intersection is blocked. It's going to be a white SUV, a white Altima, unknown injury.
1: 10-4 in route.
2: 336 in route.
0: And civil. Wreck with unknown injuries in the area of Traditions Bank, 380 Highway 67 South. Truck pulling a trailer with lawnmowers versus a car. One of the lawnmowers is in the roadway, unknown on injury.
3: CL's current Delta, restriction corrective lenses, Taylor, Harmon of Moulton, negative warrants, but then returns null, pilot NSR.
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1: And police advising no injuries, but we got one vehicle on Indian Hills and one vehicle in the middle of the intersection.
0: Price 12, this time we made contact with one of the first parties and a deputy's on scene advising negative injuries. One of the vehicles is blocking the roadway. Track 10's a time.
2: We're going to be pretty awesome.
0: Terrible.

0: 303. 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
1: 333.
0: 52 Alpha Delta 349. 52 Alpha Delta 349.
1: Yeah.

0: 336, copy, check attack.
1: Good.
0: 5-2 Alpha Bravo Mike 6 Echo, so far.
1: So far.
0: Two rotations. The tracking vehicle is going to have a 15-foot utility trailer. All press units can cancel.
1: Press units can cancel.
0: That is my PV2.
1: 10-4.

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1: 245.
0: Alabama tag, I-50 Delta, repeating AOB50D7, displayed on a white Toyota Camry occupied one time, main and course.
1: Tower.
2: Going on, I'm clear. Warning issued.
1: 10-4. Can you get us this much, please?
3: Three-thirty-six. We're code one. You can delay.
1: Jaywalk. Three-thirty-six. Cars in 30 South en route.

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1: That's C4.
0: 50 Alpha 861 Foxtrot. It'll be right past Hogan Road on 167.

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0: 会议通知。Would you please drop us on the transport going from the carrier to Liberty?
1: Yeah.

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0: 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We've relocated the other one to Russell Storage, so the roadway's clear.
1: 10-4.

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0: Have you been cleared from this call and drop us on the Decatur, going to Decatur Healthcare?
1: Just copy.

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0: 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Record me in Maine.
1: Sure.
2: 49 traffic stop. Truck unable to copy a tag. The Old Highway 24 Mason Drive.

Well, I'm copy it says. Ohio says Papa Whiskey, yeah, 8447.

0: 247.
1: Taylor turns current, Delta Mike, restrictions corrective lenses, Vicky Sober, Eva negative.
0: No, no.
1: Taylor.

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1: Good.
0: Status license to Christoph Burke of Vinton, Virginia. 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

0: Six more minutes, 215. Need to drop Princeton Christmas Alpha, 1008 Avenue Southeast. 22-year-old female, conscious and breathing. Caller by the mother is about to pass out, weak and sweaty.
1: No tag on white Chevy Tahoe, Wilson.
0: Several.
1: Yeah, I was going to be very common, so you might not be able to get me on the radio. You can go like that.
0: Several.

0: 3036.
1: Yeah.
0: Taylor. Burger King, Fort Valley Parkway, 3250. The elderly female subject walking around. She's went inside the business, says she's looking for a. I said, 3215 Fort Valley Parkway.
1: 3:22, I'll catch it.

0: Whatever.
1: I don't know. It's from where. Just touch it.
0: I will.
1: I'm sorry, also, is y'all's map working under? Yeah. I got anybody around me?
0: Working ABLs or not, I can check with the county.
1: You're good. I'll call 68 real quick. I'm code 1 about to search vehicle. Got one that's super nervous.
0: I will.

0: 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Go ahead. What's your location?
1: Yeah, I'm picking it off at a 328.

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1: Whopper. Yeah, everybody should take it.
0: Were you going to be able to take that call?
1: Well, for that 10-4, they're going to be a little bit, but they will be able to take it.
0: 10-4, thank you.

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0: So I have Alabama Tag, Alpha Zero, Alpha Tango, Papa Tango, repeating A-O-A-T-P-T. It's played on A gray. Toyota Highlander, occupied one time. Cedar in Maine.
1: Want to repeat your last?
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0: 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Sir, it was Alpha Delta Alpha 802309. ADA 802309.
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1: 214.

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0: 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So 55 East and Wheelhart Road, it's a red car, possibly a Chevrolet Cruze with the hood up, Coleman County tag going around. 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

0: Central to Engine 1, Medic 217, major doctor, Chef Charlie, 2216 Cameron Street, Southwest, 93-year-old female, conscious of breathing, under attack, fire stage. Central Coffee, 2718. Major 1, go ahead.
1: Anything else on this station, pause call?
0: Yeah, I've just seen it.

is his wife, he did route first drug Charlie, 2216 Cambridge Street Southwest, 93-year-old female, conscious and breathing, has a drooping face and slurred speech.

0: Three zero three.
1: Hey, the Hartzell Civic Center, 406 Nashville Road Southwest. Advised at the pool, there's a white male wearing blue swim trunks taking inappropriate pictures of females. Hartzell Civic Center.
0: Yeah.

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Parcel 237, Rick. 2-3-10, on duty, I'll take that. 10-4. It's going to be a wreck at College Street Northeast, Milner Street Northeast, GNC Yukon versus a gray Chevy Silverado, no PI, there is blockage. 10-4, stand around 31 minutes. 10-4.

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1: 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Both units clear.
0: 10-4. Four.

0: 214, will you show us en route?
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0: Come on, Danny. He's time to start.
1: 10-4.

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0: Copy, room.

Air Light, they need an outdoor brush, open trailer court, 777, house 131, lot 59. If someone set a fire behind the trailer and has left and it's now going into the wood line, Aladdin trailer court.

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0: Engine 7, Medic 218, unknown person, Bravo, 3120, Sumac Road, near apartment Delta 4. I mean, approximately 6-year-old child that's been in the car for at least 40 minutes with the windows up and it's turned off. Call us unsure if the child is breathing. Central to the 200 unit.
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1: You're
0: going to be a domestic at 45 John Johnson Road. Trey Klein, subject is physical with a family, no known weapons, no PI, negative intoxic drugs, car is outside, the mail is inside. At this time, car is still on the line with the dispatcher. I'll update with further. 45 Johnson, John Johnson Road.
1: Hang up.
0: 10-4.
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0: はい。
1: Copy 322, be Highway 67 South and Shoal Creek Road. Possibly going to be three vehicles head on with a rollover. Highway 67 South, Shoal Creek.
2: Two 17 is complete. Ending mileage is 5 even.
1: 7-4.

0: Central Hospital Bay, need your route for a wreck, Delta, Highway 67 and Shoal Creek Road. The total of a three-car NVA, there are more than one has flipped, 67 and Shoal Creek.
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4: Uncle.

0: Medic 228, thank you for an additional on this wreck at Highway 67 and Shoal Creek Road. Vehicle MVA, one slipped and one is in the ditch.
1: Right out.

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1: Very 22, I'm on scene. We got complete road blockage north and south.
0: Copy, complete road blockage north and south. Creek Road, you have three vehicle NVA, about in one hand slip at this time. Partial blockage, you've got two patients complaining of back pain and a 5-year-old complaining of a head injury. We do have Airy back en route with a 10-minute 10 ETA pending weather. 57 Shell Creek.
2: Go ahead. Megatron is basic 219 status.
1: I think my fire is in route as well, so I should be good. 10-4.
0: That's correct. Fire and EMS are en route.
1: One patient, 5-year-old man, complaining of pain and other injuries. Checking on the others.
0: 10-4.
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0: 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Rasmus, I'm going to

0: 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It's starting back up.
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0: 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They're going to have a 20-minute ETA. 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
0: Hey, what's y'all's exact location?
1: Just east of Cambridge.
0: Up here down the mountain.
1: 10-4.

Sierra 21, wreck, possible rollover. Three 84 on status. 98. Dip 98. And went off the roadway, its hazards on, and a green truck is on its side. Highway 55 East, Holloway Road, just north of this location. And 4.

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1: 447 route.
2: Yeah, 31, finish with you, coming clear.
1: 10-4. Has a vehicle on its side as well.
3: 10-4, you can tell me clear of this and not that one.
1: 10-4. Console 222.
0: Exit patrol on State Street.
1: 10-4.
4: Dan is pulling off the roadway. They do have their hazards on. There's a green truck that's also been pulled up for the mail standing outside. There is partial blockage and an MPI at the time. TAC 8 is on if needed. 55 East and Holly Road.
3: I'm at Thompson.
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2: Got you.

0: 这个时候是这个活She's 24 is going to be closer to that rig. 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If they need an additional truck, we can respond. Simple. 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
0: Simple.

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0: Yeah, 2-1.
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1: Perfect.
2: Yeah, I'm following. You can go ahead and cancel.
0: Yeah, I'm flying track 300 or 6?
1: Central copy.
2: Eva 40 to Central, go ahead and show 427 on the scene. We only have one vehicle at this time off the road.
1: First thing, don't say one vehicle for it, Tom.

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1: Just one stand by. 222, take your equipment. Chief of DDF traffic. Negative, it was for 222. Good for.
2: Go ahead.
1: Your CR is going to be 176. 176.
0: Copy, thank you. Going on all units clear.

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0: This year is going to be 176. 176.
1: Copy, thank you.Going on all units clear.
0: What's it for?
2: One of the remote saying fires at the
1: four.
2: Just in my front.
0: Two four.

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1: Thanks, guys.
0: All 7-8 units going to be clear that thing with Frost. Will Frost still remaining on thing?
1: Perfect. All 7 units clear. Frost remaining on thing.
2: Test you with her.
1: Perfect. Can't blame us. Go ahead.
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5: 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I'm close enough to catch it. I'll be in route from the PD.
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2: 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He did advise 15 to 20 minute ETA just to check out the place.
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0: 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She's married.
1: Of 56?
0: I got it all the way in 55. Got a white SUV. Sitting over a way.
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